Hello, I am Jessica Jolie. Welcome to Radio Mandiana, the radio that touches our hearts.

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0: Watch this choir coming up.

your presence requested this evening's formal top hats, white tie, and tails. Nothing now could take the wind out of my sails. Because I'm invited to step out this evening with top hats, white tie, and tails. Oh, I'm putting on my top hat, tying up my white tie, brushing off my tails. Oh, I'm tooting up my shirt front, putting in the shirt studs, polishing my nails. I'm stepping out, my dear, to breathe an atmosphere that simply reeks with class. And I trust that you'll excuse my

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1: Today's special is Memphis Soul Stew. We sell so much of this, people wonder what we put in it. We're gonna tell you right now. Give me about a half a teacup of bass.

Hello, I am Jessica Rulli. Welcome to Radio Mandiana, the radio that touches our hearts.

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What a laugh. 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

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Radio Madiana Point FR. 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Number one.

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Yeah!

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1: 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Welcome to Radio Madiana, the radio that touches our hearts.